and tragedy. Why you had a plan and enemy, not any strategy. Hey, say, you got to keep on walking on the road to Zion, man. You know, you got to keep on walking on the road to Zion, man.

awake. You tell me that you had that dream again. When I didn't have to go, I wish that we could live inside your head.

stars. The moon is darker than the lights on the road he is on. And everybody's got baggage he knows, but he's not carrying his since the day he came home.